Alien Ant Farm, Smooth Criminal and Indie 103.3, alternative in the 90s and 2000s, and only for the brave, if you're going to sing that karaoke. Even the bravest, if you want to sing this karaoke, it's R.E.M.

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KJ Elefante, No Rest of the Wicked on Indie 103.3, alternative from the 90s and 2000s, and new Cage the Elephant in the works. Listen for something that coming out a little bit later on this summer. Got new Foo Fighters already this year with their latest album. 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

Corn Freak on Alicia on 91.03.3, alternative for the 90s and 2000s. I'm Steve with a new interview from Phineas, who's a songwriter, brother, and guitar player for Billie Eilish. He talks about his earliest influences. And for him, top of the list, it's Green Day.

Three Days Grace, Never Too Late on Indy 103.3, alternative from the 90s and 2000s, and a stop at the Gaybridge Fieldhouse later this year for Three Days Grace in November. Cypress Hill right now, Insane in the Brain.

Zendy 103.3, alternative for the 90s and 2000s. And what a great time of the year to get a Smashing Pumpkins concert coming through in October, late October, October 20th. Cambridge Fieldhouse, the Smashing Pumpkins, Bullet with Butterfly Wings. The world.

Cindy 103.3 Alternative Fun, the 90s and 2000s. I'm Steve. No doubt, finally had to pack up all their stuff from the Sphere. They'd been in a residency there for weeks and weeks. And you'd probably feel a little dug in at that point, but all done now. It's No Doubt underneath it all.

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Zendy 103.3, alternative in the 90s and 2000s. I'm Steve. Staying there, Stain's going to be releasing Break the Cycle, the 25th anniversary, and they're going to be doing the live show on August 21st, where they play all 13 songs live from that 2001 album. 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

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I'm Steve. 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

Zendy 103.3, alternative from the 90s and 2000s. I'm Steve. Another act, part of our huge iHeartRadio Music Festival lineup late September. It's Weezer, Beverly Hills.

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Offspring have uploaded a pro shot video of their June 21st, 2 years ago, 2024 concert at Honda Center in Anaheim, where they play their breakout album Smash in full. 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

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Alternative fun the 90s and 2000s, like Finger 11 and Blink 182 on the way. 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

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I'm Steve. Blink 182 released their 25th anniversary edition of Take Your Pants Off and Jacket. 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But from the album before that, Sweat's My Age again.

Three Days Grace, I Hate Everything About You on Indy 103.3, Alternative Fun, the 90s and 2000s. I'm Steve. No new Radiohead music, but I did get a new single from Ed O'Brien, who's the drummer for Radiohead. But okay, it's Radiohead creep.

Fallout Boy, Nitty 103.3, alternative from the 90s and 2000s. Steve, we'll be wrapping up the day in a minute with Neon Trees and Kaleo on the way. Right now, it's Lenny Kravitz, Fly Away.

0: Beyond Trees, everybody talks on Indie 103.3, alternative on the 90s and 2000s. I'm Steve, and I'm out for today. Have a great rest of yours, and I'll leave you with Kaleo. Way down we go, and I'll see you tomorrow night.
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The Strokes are coming to the Ruoff Music Center on July 15th. 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

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My name's Thor. The Strokes are coming to the Ruoff Music Center on July 15th. 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

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My name's Thor. 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

0: 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I'm Teresa. We're just going to call it Friday Eve. I've kicked off your 103-minute commercial-free music marathon, so let's just get into it.
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Mostly sunny today and tomorrow. 76 the high, so it's just beautiful, perfectly crystal clear. 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

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Like, you can't have a summer without a Dave Matthews Band concert. 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I got a pair of tickets on the way. 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I'm Teresa. 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

The ultimate vibe for summer, a Dave Matthews Band show, and I'm about to hook it up right now, absolutely free. DMB Ruoff, June 26th. 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Hit the red talk back mic right now and just say, hey,

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I kick it off at 10 a.m. every weekday. And now we just count it down to a money win. One, two, three. You're four songs away from a keyword to fit $2,500 in your pocket. This is our 250K USA giveaway.

You know what? I'm about to give you $2,500, part of our $250,000 in honor of our country's 250th birthday. Let me remind you, Prime Day is June 23rd through the 26th. Look, there's nothing more American than shopping on Amazon. You know what I'm saying? After this, by Verb, you're getting your keyword. Good luck. I'm Teresa. 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

Just a little heads up for Team USA in the World Cup. Obviously, there's games today, but Team USA plays tomorrow against Australia, 3 o'clock our time on Fox. So it's perfect for a Friday. You know, knock out of work early if you can. Watch party, watch at home. Regardless, now you know. It's Eminem. I'm Teresa. 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

Well, if you haven't seen Spider-Man Brand New Day, the first trailer has dropped, and you Marvel nerds are going to be very happy with the cameos. One in particular for me, I'm very excited. It's going to drop July 31. 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
2: 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Guaranteed human. Cut my

Andy 103.3, another great hour just to get you through all this adulting. Goo Goo Dolls, Yellow Car. I had a request for some Disturbed, Down With The Sickness, and I think that's just perfect. The perfect spice to the hour. It's all one big recipe. I'm Teresa. We are Indy 103.3.

Heads up, Spider-Man brand new day trailer is out July 31st. The movie will hit. It's on my ex at Teresa Rockface playing in the feed. Lots of good Marvel Cinematic Universe cameos. I'm very happy. I'm happy. And Tom Holland looks great. Check it out. We are in the 103.3.

0: We're at that age when we drive through a busy intersection and we tell our kids we remember when it was just this stop sign and empty fields forever, you know?
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Look, I gotta give love to Caitlin Clark. We all know it here. You know, she's the reason why the WNBA has a massive boost. I mean, here especially, but even like my mom in Kansas City, never would we watch the WNBA. And she's like, oh, I love it for that Caitlin Clark girl. I watch all the time. Like, she's got eyeballs on her, and well, she's getting her own Nike this fall. Well deserved. October 1st. It's called the Caitlin One. They're gonna cost about $140. That's awesome. Good for her. We are Indy 103.3. I'll take 10 pair right now.

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2: Yeah!

Cage the Elephant. We got a new single called I'm Not the Enemy. A teaser was posted on their socials, and I'm excited. They're going to give us new music. They're going to tour again. And if you've never seen Cage on the road, oh, they're so good live. I can't wait. I hope we get an announcement with all the plans soon. I

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Father's Day weekend ahead. Maybe Dad wants to watch Team USA tomorrow, 3 o'clock our time on Fox. Let him go drink some beers. Maybe is Dad feeling a tickle in his throat? Ditch work. Live your life. All right. I'm Teresa. We are Indy 103.3. Coming up at 2:20. It's time to win some money. $2,500.

It's going to be a great hour. The baloney to the 9 to 5, right in the middle of everything. I'm going to stuff it. Stacey's mom. I got Nirvana coming up. I See the Foo. Good Charlotte and more, plus two big wins. We are Indy 103.3.

right, my friends, I love you. I'm Teresa. You are three songs away from pocketing $2,500. 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

You know, when I went to go see Masters of the Universe last weekend, it was so packed. I felt like I was at a concert, like waiting in the concession line. It was awesome. Toy Story 5 in theaters this weekend. It'll be number one. It'll hopefully have its biggest debut ever, and that will just add to the entertainment. So now's the time to go see movies. I love it. They're thriving, and that's how it needs to be. We are Indie 103.3.

Got you next. And the good news, Ben's got another pair of DMV tickets plus more money in the 5 o'clock hour. So hang out, have the best soundtrack ever, and get some wins in your pocket. I'm Teresa. I'll see you tomorrow at 10 a.m. to kick off your 103-minute commercial-free music marathon. We are in D103.3. I love you. Bye.

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Andy 103.3, good afternoon. It is Ben. Welcome to Pre-Friday, a.k.a. Thursday, June 18th. Appreciate you being here. Pull up a chair. This show is just as much yours as it is mine. If we can do anything for you, you can hit me up on Instagram at Benderman or at Indy

Indy 103.3, Caitlin Clark is getting her own shoe. Nike in October will release the Caitlin 1, which will retail for about $140. This might not be a bad one to maybe hang on to, not wear, because who knows, maybe it'll be worth a bunch of money one day. The Fever will play the Atlanta Dream tonight at home, looking to extend their winning streak to five

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Goo Goo Dolls, Muse, Weezer, just a handful of the artists that will be there. I hope you're there, too.

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Indy 103.3. Our friend Fritzy, who hosts Saturday and Sunday nights here on Indy 103.3, will host Fritzy's very first listening club party, which is happening on Sunday, July 19th at Indy CD and Vinyl. The very first album that we will listen to and discuss will be Jimmy Eat World's Bleed American. And again, that is happening Sunday, July 19th, 4 o'clock at Indy CD and Vinyl.

Indy 103.3. It's been, I read something recently that said like 52% of parents track their adult children ages like 18 to 25, like on their phone, mostly for safety reasons. But I laugh when I read it because my sister and I recently started tracking our parents who are in their 70s, also for safety concerns. The circle of life.

Andy 103.3. Hey, friend. I just want to remind you, in 8 minutes, you're going to have a chance at tickets to see Dave Matthews Band. 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A chance to win tickets to the Friday show in 8 minutes. 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

now, right now is your chance to win tickets. See Dave Matthews Band next week. June 26th, we'll be out at Ruoff. 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What about seeing Dave Matthews Band will make you happy? And oh, by the way, you win a pair of tickets. Who are you taking with you? We'd like to know. So tap that mic. 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

Indy 103.3, alternative from the 90s and 2000s. Indiana State Fair will be here August 7th through the 23rd. They just announced a bunch of the artists that will be performing the free stage. Beach Boys, Bret Michaels, Busta Rhymes, Trace Atkins, Gene Simmons, Don McLean, just to name a handful. They have not released the food lineup yet, but when they do, you bet I'm going to tell you, because that's something I always look forward to.

Indy 103.3. So this is just a fun fact, I guess, that I learned today, which is that electric eels can generate up to 800 volts of electricity. Don't you wish you had 800 volts of electricity that you could generate just when

Indy 103.3. I feel like it's a tradition at this point. It's not summer in Indy without a trip from Uncle Dave. Dave Matthews Band will be here for two shows next week and weekend, the 26th and 27th out at Ruoff. You'll have more chances to win tickets tomorrow with the Woody Show, Teresa, and myself on Indy 103.3.

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Indy 103.3. Our friend Teresa will kick off the 103-minute commercial-free music marathon tomorrow morning at 10 a.m. right after the Woody Show wraps up. 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

Indy 103.3 alternative from the 90s and 2000s. It's been, thank you for hanging as always. Appreciate you. Our dude, Steve, he's in next. If you need me though, come find me. Instagram at Benderman. Have yourself a great night. I'll catch up with you tomorrow afternoon. Same time, same place.

Corn coming on down on Indy 103.3, alternative fun, the 90s and 2000s. I'm Steve. For somebody, as your weekend is underway, part of a long holiday weekend, hope you got that going on. 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

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And we also have another release from this band, Blink-182, dropping their 25th anniversary of Take Your Pants Off and Jacket over the weekend. But from the album before that, Enemy of the State, it's All the Small Things.

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the Chili Peppers on Indie Weather 3.3, alternative in the 90s and 2000s. Steve, Smashing Pumpkins coming to town in October. I got some Smashing Pumpkins coming up next after Weedus, Teenage Dirtbag.

Frey. How to Save a Life on Indy 103.3. That is Alternative from the 90s and 2000s. Steve, next week, this time, we got Dave Matthews Band. Actually, it's the day after, the 26th, coming to the Ruoff. Your chance to win this week, though, and through the weekend at 950, 250, and 450. 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